0: Never chase bread, chase the vision. Make your word when you see it, be the business. No cap, God am a witness. Success feel better, independent. 9-11 at the Valley, Adelinic. Big Master P vibe, no limit. Falling hard on another hemisphere. Somebody tell them people Mr. Hem is here.
1: Whoa, whoa, whoa, whoa, whoa, whoa.
0: Mr. Hem.

0: Never chase bread, chase the vision. 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No cap, God am a witness. Success feel better, independent. 9-11 at the Valley, Adeline it. Big Master P vibe, no limit. Falling hard on another hemisphere. Somebody tell them people Mr. Hem is here.
1: Whoa, whoa, whoa, whoa, whoa, whoa.
0: Mr. Hem is here.
1: Whoa.

West London. This is a serious dropout session with Greg Dredd.

I love the positive attitude. After all that negativity on Detroit, there's all this positivity coming.

0: chase bread, chase the vision. Make your word when you see it, be the business. No cap, God am a witness. Success feel better, independent. 9-11 at the Valley, out of Linnet. Big Master P vibe, no limit. Ballin' hard on another hemisphere. Somebody tell them people Mr. Hem is here.
1: Whoa, whoa, whoa, whoa, whoa, whoa.
0: Mr. Hem is here.
1: Whoa.

0: me any place on the map, cause I'm him. Never chase bread, chase the vision. Make your word when you see it, be the business. No cap, God am a witness. Success feel better, independent. 9-11 at the Valley, out of Lenny. Big Master P vibe, no limit. Falling hard on another hemisphere. Somebody tell them people Mr. Hem is here.
1: Whoa, whoa, whoa, whoa, whoa, whoa.
0: Mr. Hem is here.
1: Whoa, whoa, whoa, whoa, whoa, whoa.
0: Mr. Hem.

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This is a serious dropout session with Greg Dredd.

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1: 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Merci beaucoup.

0: Bounce. Three, four to one. Bounce. Three, two. Bounce. Three, four to one. Bounce. Three, two. Bounce. Three, four to one. Bounce. Three, two. Bounce.
1: Bounce. 666, la radio pour ceux qui aiment ça.

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Make your word when you see it, be the business. No cap, God am a witness. Success feel better, independent. 9-11 at the valley, at the limit. Big Master P vibe, no limit. Falling hard on another hemisphere. Somebody tell them people Mr. Hem is here. Whoa.

0: chase bread, chase the vision. Make your word when you see it, be the business. No cap, God am a witness. Success feel better, independent. 9-11 at the Valley, Adeline. Big Master P vibe, no limit. Falling hard on another hemisphere. Somebody tell them people Mr. Hem is here.
1: Whoa, whoa, whoa, whoa, whoa, whoa.
0: Mr. Hem.

0: me any place on the map, cause I'm him. 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Make your word when you see it be the business. No cap, God am a witness. Success feel better, independent. 9-11 at the Valley Adelaide. Big Master P vibe, no limit. Falling hard on another hemisphere. Somebody tell them people Mr. Hem is here.
1: Whoa, whoa, whoa, whoa, whoa, whoa.
0: Mr. Hem is here.
1: Whoa, whoa, whoa, whoa, whoa, whoa.
0: Mr. Hem.
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1: C'est 166, il est 17h.

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1: So, it's bye-bye from Janet.
0: Bye-bye. And bye-bye from John.
1: Bye-bye.
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Lord Composer and the Silver Seas Hotel Orchestra. But you know this one coming up. Traditional.

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His memory, musical memory, lives on with our music, avec Reggae Express, avec Lion Frequency and so many more all over the country playing reggae music. We need more reggae music scene. We want bands, groups. Come on. Young children, come on. 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
1: Oh, yeah. Getragen hat.
2: The Atomic Age was born. Here, in fact, is the answer to a dream as old as man himself. A giant of limitless power at man's command. And where was it science found that giant? In the atom. Truly, the superpower which man has released from within the atom's heart is not one, but many giants. One is the warrior, the destroyer. Another is the engineer seeking to...